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My blood is pumping, I can see the end is right in front of me. Don't take it.

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